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Everything's gonna be all right, Papa. They're teaching us a lesson today. We're learning pretty well, too. We've already learned a whole lot of stuff already. Things like

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We don't want to hurt anyone's feelings by saying the Outlaw is where you find real country music. 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

0: 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It's just that... I'm sorry, I just can't finish that sentence. 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
1: Hey there, this is that evil twin. You know who we're talking about. Yeah, that's right, Clayton's evil twin on the radio again, making new commercials just for you. Why? Because you come in and you're like, I gotta find a moron who's making those commercials. 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We serve up amazing stuff. Pizza, grinder, dinners, homemade lasagna. 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What? Crazy talk. Oop, crazy butt talk. Thanks for fixing that, Jay. We are open 6 days a week here at the Deuce at the corners of 5 and 10. Got a menu online. 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What? Can it get any easier? Pints on the piazza? How much better can life get? 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

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Then I got me a transmission and all the chrome. The little things I could get in my big lunchbox,

the switch, all three of them come on. 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About that time, my wife walked out, and I could see in her eyes that she had her doubts. 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So we drove uptown just to get the tags, and I headed to ride on down Main Drag. 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

a special license or permit to be an outlaw. There's no card you have to carry. You just have to listen to the right music. And in Franklin County, that music is found right here on 92.3 The Outlaw.

special license or permit to be an outlaw. There's no card you have to carry. 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

0: It's not that the music on The Outlaw is better than the music on other country stations. Wait. Yes. Yes, it is. That's exactly what it is.
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0: 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In our local news, now that the Franklin County Tech School building project has been approved and the proposed merger of the Gil-Montague and Pioneer Valley regional districts has been rejected, Montague voters are turning their attention to the possible consolidation of Hillcrest and Sheffield Elementary Schools. Town meeting voters will be asked to approve a $1.7 million feasibility study. Steve Ellis sits on the school building committee.
1: It was a big number to me when we entered into this conversation. I was hoping it would not be that high, but it is one that is built out of research. I should say it's not just for the architect and design team. It's also for the required engagement of an owner's project manager.
0: Montague Finance Committee Vice Chair Lee Ray sees this as a systemic problem on Beacon Hill.
2: Where is the accountability at the state level to recognize that this, for a town of our size, with the priorities that we have, this is not right the way this works? And whether it's town spent or state spent, it seems like a lot of money.
0: The Montague Special Town Meeting is scheduled for October 28th. Orange officials are beginning the nuts and bolts work of putting the town's new charter into effect. The Bylaw Review Committee met with town leaders last week to map out changes in duties and procedures. Among them, the town manager will appoint the fire chief and members of the Capital Planning Committee, while the town clerk will update appointment, nomination, and recall procedures. Your forecast, some clouds and a little rain this morning, but becoming sunny by this afternoon. We'll see highs in the upper 60s today. Later tonight, clear, a low near 43, mostly sunny tomorrow with a high near 66. That's news at this hour. 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

0: say, eh, more than we used to. And our bones may ache a little more too. But our taste in music has gotten better with age. 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
3: Your Outlaw weather forecast. Slight chance for an early morning shower. Otherwise, partly cloudy and breezy today, high 70. Mostly clear overnight, low 42. And tomorrow, mostly sunny and breezy, with a high around 65.
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In our local news, now that the Franklin County Tech School building project has been approved and the proposed merger of the Gil-Montague and Pioneer Valley regional districts has been rejected, Montague voters are turning their attention to the possible consolidation of Hillcrest and Sheffield Elementary schools. Town meeting voters will be asked to approve a $1.7 million feasibility study.

0: study. Steve Ellis sits on the school building committee.
1: It was a big number to me when we entered into this conversation. I was hoping it would not be that high, but it is one that is built out of research. I should say it's not just for the architect and design team. It's also for the required engagement of an owner's project manager.
0: Montague Finance Committee Vice Chair Lee Ray sees this as a systemic problem on Beacon Hill.
2: Where is the accountability at the state level to recognize that this, for a town of our size, with the priorities that we have, this is not right the way this works? And whether it's town spent or state spent, it seems like a lot of money.
0: The Montague Special Town Meeting is scheduled for October 28th. Orange officials are beginning the nuts and bolts work of putting the town's new charter into effect. The Bylaw Review Committee met with town leaders last week to map out changes in duties and procedures. Among them, the town manager will appoint the fire chief and members of the Capital Planning Committee, while the town clerk will update appointment, nomination, and recall procedures. Your forecast, some clouds and a little rain this morning, but becoming sunny by this afternoon. We'll see highs in the upper 60s today. Later tonight, clear, a low near 43, mostly sunny tomorrow with a high near 66. That's news at this hour. 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
2: Your Outlaw weather forecast. Slight chance for an early morning shower. Otherwise, partly cloudy and breezy today, high 70. Mostly clear overnight, low 42. And tomorrow, mostly sunny and breezy, with a high around 65.
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Imagine life without them. 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

You know the heart of country music still beats in Luke the Drifter. You can tell it when he sang I Saw the Light. Old Marty, Hank and Lefty, why I can feel them right here with me.

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0: 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In our local news, now that the Franklin County Tech School building project has been approved and the proposed merger of the Gilmontague and Pioneer Valley regional districts has been rejected, Montague voters are turning their attention to the possible consolidation of Hillcrest and Sheffield Elementary Schools. Town meeting voters will be asked to approve a $1.7 million feasibility study. Steve Ellis sits on the school building committee.
1: It was a big number to me when we entered into this conversation. I was hoping it would not be that high, but it is one that is built out of research. I should say it's not just for the architect and design team. It's also for the required engagement of an owner's project manager.
0: Montague Finance Committee Vice Chair Lee Ray sees this as a systemic problem on Beacon Hill.
2: Where is the accountability at the state level to recognize that this, for a town of our size, with the priorities that we have, this is not right the way this works? And whether it's town spent or state spent, it seems like a lot of money.
0: The Montague Special Town Meeting is scheduled for October 28th. Orange officials are beginning the nuts and bolts work of putting the town's new charter into effect. The Bylaw Review Committee met with town leaders last week to map out changes in duties and procedures. Among them, the town manager will appoint the fire chief and members of the Capital Planning Committee, while the town clerk will update appointment, nomination, and recall procedures. Your forecast, some clouds and a little rain this morning, but becoming sunny by this afternoon. We'll see highs in the upper 60s today. Later tonight, clear, a low near 43, mostly sunny tomorrow with a high near 66. That's news at this hour. 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

Waylon, Garth, Reba, Willie, Loretta, Conway. 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
9: Your Outlaw weather forecast. Slight chance for an early morning shower. Otherwise, partly cloudy and breezy today, high 70. Mostly clear overnight, low 42. And tomorrow, mostly sunny and breezy, with a high around 65.
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Darling, I've wasted a lot of years not seeing the real you. 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

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In our local news, now that the Franklin County Tech School building project has been approved,

0: and the proposed merger of the Gilmontague and Pioneer Valley regional districts has been rejected, Montague voters are turning their attention to the possible consolidation of Hillcrest and Sheffield Elementary schools. Town meeting voters will be asked to approve a $1.7 million feasibility study. Steve Ellis sits on the school building committee.
1: It was a big number to me when we entered into this conversation. I was hoping it would not be that high, but it is one that is built out of research. I should say it's not just for the architect and design team. It's also for the required engagement of an owner's project manager.
0: Montague Finance Committee Vice Chair Lee Ray sees this as a systemic problem on Beacon Hill.
2: Where is the accountability at the state level to recognize that this, for a town of our size, with the priorities that we have, this is not right the way this works? And whether it's town spent or state spent, it seems like a lot of money.
0: The Montague Special Town Meeting is scheduled for October 28th. Orange officials are beginning the nuts and bolts work of putting the town's new charter into effect. The Bylaw Review Committee met with town leaders last week to map out changes in duties and procedures. Among them, the town manager will appoint the fire chief and members of the Capital Planning Committee, while the town clerk will update appointment, nomination, and recall procedures. Your forecast, some clouds and a little rain this morning, but becoming sunny by this afternoon. We'll see highs in the upper 60s today. Later tonight, clear, a low near 43, mostly sunny tomorrow with a high near 66. That's news at this hour. 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

We've done some talking, me and the horse. And we've decided that City Slickers love the Outlaws of Country as much as we do. 92.3, The Outlaws. Yes.

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5: Your Outlaw weather forecast. Slight chance for an early morning shower. Otherwise, partly cloudy and breezy today, high 70. Mostly clear overnight, low 42. And tomorrow, mostly sunny and breezy, with a high around 65.
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An outlaw is defined as a person who lives outside the law, but isn't necessarily against the law. 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
8: Your Outlaw weather forecast. Slight chance for an early morning shower. Otherwise, partly cloudy and breezy today, high 70. Mostly clear overnight, low 42. And tomorrow, mostly sunny and breezy, with a high around 65.
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1: It was back in 63 when eating my cooking got the better of me, so I asked this little girl I was going with to be my wife. Well, she said she would, so I said I do. But I'd have said I wouldn't if I'd have just knew how saying I do was gonna screw up all of my life. Well, the first few years weren't all that bad. I'll never forget the good times we had, cause I'm reminded every month when I send her the child support. Well, it wasn't too long till the lust all died, and I'll admit I wasn't too surprised. The day I come home, found my suitcase sitting out on the porch. Well,

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Why, they give her the color television set, then they give her the house, the kids, and both of the cars. See? Well, then they start talking about child support, alimony, and the cost of the court. Didn't take me long to figure out how far in the toilet I was. I'm telling you, they have made

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I'm gonna be just happy.

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10: Your Outlaw weather forecast. Slight chance for an early morning shower. Otherwise, partly cloudy and breezy today, high 70. Mostly clear overnight, low 42. And tomorrow, mostly sunny and breezy, with a high around 65.
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4: 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I'm relieved. I'm so happy.
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Yeah, the Pioneer Valley, the food, the local brews, the festivals and fairs, the fresh air and the views. 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

The devil went down to Georgia. He was looking for a soul to steal. He was in a bind because he was way behind and he was willing to make a deal. When he came across this young man sewing on a fiddle and playing it hot, and the devil jumped up on a hickory stump and said, "Boy, let me tell you what. 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I bet a fiddle of gold against your soul, 'cause I think I'm better than you."

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1: 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Your Outlaw forecast, clear skies overnight tonight, 43, the overnight low. Mostly sunny tomorrow with a high near 66.
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1: Coffee black, cigarette. 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
3: Your Outlaw forecast: clear skies overnight tonight, 43 the overnight low. Mostly sunny tomorrow with a high near 66.
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0: You don't have to drive a tractor or wear a cowboy hat to be an outlaw. 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

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Then I got me a transmission and all the chrome. 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

0: 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Today's keyword is tower. 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
5: 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Your Outlaw forecast, clear skies overnight tonight, 43, the overnight low. Mostly sunny tomorrow with a high near 66.
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You just have to listen to the right music. 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

Whether you've lived here your whole life or you're just passing through on I-91, we're glad you found us. 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
0: Your Outlaw forecast, clear skies overnight tonight, 43, the overnight low. Mostly sunny tomorrow with a high near 66.
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0: It's time for today's keyword in the fall $5,000 giveaway. Today's keyword is tower. That's tower, T-O-W-E-R. You have until midnight tonight to enter that word on our website, outlaw923.com, and maybe qualify for the $5,000 grand prize drawing. Good luck. Keywords on the Outlaw are brought to you by the Miller's Pub. Now, enjoy breakfast on Sundays at the pub starting at 8:30.
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